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1: 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And Nora 41213. 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

0: also came on the northbound hearing. Road America plate. 35341 Robert Adam. 35341 on our right. 1-5 northbound engineering.
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1: 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Dispatch, Eden 425 is on scene. 7425.

0: Copy that, Cardiff. 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It's going to be a truck. 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Does have vehicle damage.
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1: 11, Sheriff's not out.
0: 10-4, Sheriff 74.

0: 566. Criminal damage property.
1: 559. 566.
0: 502 East Fond du Lac Street, 502 East Fond du Lac Street. Right before the complainant called, he stated that he was laying in bed and he heard a window break and then found a brick inside of his house. He doesn't feel safe inside. He will be waiting for you outside. He also heard someone say, correction, dispatch heard someone in the background say, come out, wherever you are. He said that his son was out looking for the subjects that did this.
1: 569, copy. 566, copy.
0: Copy. And for clarification, the subject in the background was his son stating that to whoever did it. We did advise him to tell his son not to do that.
1: 10-4.

0: 10 Park.
1: Wolfpond 390, is there traffic?
0: Wolfpond 390, is
1: right. The main estate, Adam Paul Nora, 6351, APN 6351, main and state.
0: Confirming the last four were 6351.

0: Griffin, 561. Can you try giving the reporting person a call back? I'll be en route to the residence waiting to see if he comes back.
1: Sure, we'll give that a try.
2: Griffin 569.
1: Griffin 569.
2: The couple planes went eastbound on East Fond du Lac Street at a high rate of speed, and I have lost visual.
1: We have map on phone.

0: 1. Greenville, can you find out where he's headed? We're not going to chase him down.
1: He hung up on us. He says he waited for you for 15 minutes and that you were lying about being there, and then he hung up.
0: I copy. We all three had contact with him, so I'll wait by his residence to see if he returns.

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1: You could have one or two county units both this way. I'm not sure where the RP is going, but we'll likely need county units to wherever he is.
2: Sheriff 150, Sheriff 88 status check.
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0: 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It's like County know to be careful with the suspect.
1: 10-4, County Unit, copy.

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0: Copy.
1: Just for your 43, the broken window does not appear to be busted by a brick. We're not approaching, so.
2: Over.

0: Mike on the phone. Send for him. Let him know we're waiting for him.
1: He's at W12565 Willow Road. W12565 Willow Road.
0: Flipping spot, be on.
1: Ripon 539.
0: I believe that will be Andrew Williams' address.

0: forth. He apparently is in contact with some subjects at that address. It sounds like this is where he believes the suspects live, and we can hear people yelling in the background. Tony Units, you want to start responding that way?
1: I think you want to share a few minutes. Would you like either one of us to head that way? We've got three on.
2: 172 of you could, yes.
1: 10-4.
0: And I believe we're now taking a 911 call from the other parties involved. Which two rep units are going to head to the county?
1: 559 and 561 will be in route.
0: Copy.

0: bring a new call at that Willow address and put myself in.
1: Confirm my partner is working on doing that now. The complaint is stating that he's going to be in a Hyundai, and he has been clearly told to remain in his vehicle and stop engaging with those people.

Sunny DeWillow, sending along the line from the Willow Road address stating that two males showed up at his residence and were aggressively threatening and accusing the complainant of throwing a brick at the window. The complainant is outside on his deck. He was asked to go inside, is refusing to do so. Nothing physical, and we do not believe there's any weapons involved.

they're still in the driveway in the vehicle. Sounds like they just turned the vehicle off. And the complainant at the Willow Road address is stating that it now sounds like the two in the vehicle are arguing.

0: Yeah, I'm ready. Can you log Christopher and Byron and check opens on them?
1: Wait, they're logged into Repton's call. You want them also logged into yours?
0: Yes, please.

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1: 5, Pandora, T-Paul, T-Edward, T-Tom, 4, Adam, T-Charles, 9, Adam, T-Henry, 6, 3, 1, 6, 3, 7. You can just log it.

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1: Did you have enough to run Byron and Chris?
0: They're already logged in the call. I'll get Byron in there for you.
1: Not any opens on them.
0: Negative.
1: 10-4, can you look up to August opening?
0: Williams logged in. I'll get him into your call, and then who's the other subject?
1: Looking for an Andrew Williams and a Gavin that were to be added. You can find them. Should have used them.

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Was a abandoned 911 call. 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Voicemail's not set up yet. Returns to in-house to a female at that address.

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1: 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Sheriff 150. All squads, come for it, 102.

1471. We're sending the fire department to Kenwood Commons at 1479 Pleasant Street. It's going to be for some sort of alarm that's going off in the building. It's coming from a control panel. They don't know what kind of alarm it is.

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1: North Pioneer at Martinsburg Lane, Wisconsin Auto, Boy Charles, correction, Boy David Charles, 7548. BDC 7548. 145 is out with me, and we'll take third if available.
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0: 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It's going to be 961, I believe.
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1: Sure, 84. 5 9 nothing showing. 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

0: a dialing out trouble alarm. 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It's 51 only.
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1: My apologies, I'll get right out in there in a second. Show us in route 2.
0: Kepler 5 FedEx would be non-emergent.
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1: Wisconsin, last name is George. George Edward Oakton Robert George Edward. Full first of Michael, common spelling, full middle of George Edward Robert. Ida Sam, Adam, Tom, Ida. No late date of birth, 6/23/80, 6/23/1980. 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
0: 10-4.

valid probationary nuance. She's got two open felony cases. First one is going to be possession of narcotic drugs, conditions of absolute sobriety, no use or possession of controlled substances, unless prescribed by a physician, no possession of prescription medication without a valid prescription, no possession of drug paraphernalia. 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
1: I'm good.
0: All other county units are 10-6. Ripon 566.
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2: 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He says he's by Jimmy's mechanic shop.

0: complaint that wasn't the caller, and then we called them direct. 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So we think it might be at the original location of Stored and Sassy and 5558 Miranda Way. We have officers checking for him.
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0: 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There is keypad information on the call.

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He is very worried about damage to his residence.

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0: 50 spot checks. Sheriff 88, what's this here from Sheriff 54? Remaining time units 10-6, Ripon 551. Ripon 550.
1: 550.
0: North 42.
2: 42.
0: Town 388.
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3: 396.
0: Oh, squad 4 at 451.

I'm not sure how it's looking behind us, but if we could also get caution tape at that entrance as well.

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10-4, 10-4, 10-4, 10-4, 10-4, 10-4, 10-4, 10-4, 10-4, 10-4, 10-4, 10-4, 10-4, 10-4, 10-4, 10-4, 10-4, 10-4, 10-4, 10-4, 10-4, 10-4, 10-4, 10-4, 10-4, 10-4, 10-4, 10-4, 10-4, 10-4, 10-4, 10-4, 10-4, 10-4, 10-4, 10-4, 10-4, 10-4, 10-4, 10-4, 10-4, 10-4, 10-4, 10-4, 10-4, 10-4, 10-4, 10-4, 10-4, 10-4, 10-4, 10-4, 10-4, 10-4, 10-4, 10-4, 10-4, 10-4, 10-4, 10-4, 10-4, 10-4, 10-4, 10-4, 10-4, 10-4, 10-4, 10-4, 10-4, 10-4, 10-4, 10-4, 10-4, 10-4, 10-4, 10-4

0: 61 or 69, are one of you able to head out to 23 and 26? We received a report that the traffic lights going east and west are malfunctioning. They're not switching. They're just staying on red. I believe Rosendale PD has a key for the box out there, and we did notify TMC, but I'm not sure what the traffic situation is going to be out there.
1: Sure, 61, I'll take care of that.
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月来的王先生，你电话听。

Alright, since you're reckless, possible 5-5 driver, 151 southbound from WH. A small blue car was all over the road, varying speeds, almost went into the ditch. They got up at 23, headed westbound into the city. Caller was willing to make a statement. They're no longer following.

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1: I gave you 10647 Highway 23 with the Tennessee RV plate 47316. 47316.
0: You're all broken up. Can I have the address?
1: W10647 Highway 23.
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1: 61.
0: 151 southbound by 26. Semi blocking the lane of traffic.

Charlie County Dispatch, NEC Patrol 151-26.

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1: 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I'm all right. You can actually put me en route to the address on the call on Harvey Street.
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0: 51 southbound, 151 at the white GMC pickup, plate of Paul Frank, 3590. Cutting a complainant off a couple of times, traveling a high rate of speed and tailgating. It's a make your own.
1: Yeah, 5 minutes, 5 minutes.

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1: 23 eastbound in Seven Hills Road, tire being the roadway.
0: 10-4-3-6.

0: trip.
1: 7 2 5 2 2 2 2 2 2 2 2 2 2 2 2 2 2 2 2 2 2 2 2 2 2 2 2 2 2 2 2 2 2 2 2 2 2 2 2 2 2 2 2 2 2 2 2 2 2 2 2 2 2 2 2 2 2 2 2 2 2 2 2 2 2 2 2 2 2 2 2 2 2 2 2 2 2 2 2 2 2 2 2 2 2 2 2 2 2 2 2 2 2 2 2 2 2 2 2 2 2 2 2 2 2 2 2 2 2 2 2 2 2 2 2 2 2 2 2 2 2 2 2 2 2 2 2 2 2 2 2 2 2 2 2 2 2 2 2 2 2 2 2 2 2 2 2 2 2 2 2 2 2 2 2 2 2 2 2 2 2 2 2 2 2 2 2 2 2 2 2 2 2 2 2 2 2 2 2 2 2 2 2 2 2 2 2 2 2

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0: Sending Davis, the 223 South Division Street, across the Grandview and Brown. So we all put it up outside, trying to get in this vehicle.
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1: 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Let me know if he needs that again.
0: 10-5.

Mesa on a 2000 Chevy Silverado pickup truck, and it expired 2/28/25, and it's showing a plate of Frank Charles 8966. Copy, Sheriff 50. 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
1: 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There's 1.654.

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1: Be providing assistance to the Mandalay roll in the general subject to Blinkies. Starting my own point ready. Again, 7-1-1.

0: Respond order 560 North Douglas Valley Express Apartments, apartment A2, do a welfare check. Complainant was talking to her about 3 minutes ago, and she thought she may be having a blood clot, and she stopped talking. Now she can't make contact with her at all.
1: Come for. We've been 5:32. I put myself in route for that call. I'm already in route.
0: 10-4-5-46, copy.
2: Five, four, six, seven.

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1: 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I copy the comments. What can I refer to?
0: 10th West.
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0: Get to their home in one time. Now they don't know what to do with it.
1: That's where I'll give her a call.

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1: 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John Queen, 1782. JQ, 1782. You're on the left and Commercial.
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I have cross of Sam. This is going to be for a 78-year-old male conscious who got bit by bees and now is passing out.

0: 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Ambulance is going to be me there, though.
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2: 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I'm en route to Riverside Drive.
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2: 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Should you ask him 1850 if you're calling, go ahead.
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friend ETL. ETL was Nathaniel Joe Darcy for 1496. Was on his way to the PMP office when he got out of his father's vehicle and walked away. Unknown clothing description, was last seen in the area of Division and Main in the city of Fond du Lac. Possibly was headed to the Verizon store to report his phone stolen. He is known to run from law enforcement, and PMP has issued a warrant for him. Time out 1443.

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0: Fond du Lac and Sunrise Drive, Illinois Place. Charles John, 40346. CJ, 40346. 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
1: He's 23 in Silver Creek Road, Adam Henry Union, 2535, AHU 2535, 23 in Silver Creek.

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Hill 7754, 175 Lost Hero.

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1: What's on black and left gate was Minnesota Auto, Tom X-ray David 654, TXD 654, what's on the line from left gate?
0: Copy 561.

This is a Reckless 67 in B-Boy. It's an ongoing speeding issue between 3:30 and 4:30 involving multiple large dump trucks traveling 45 to 50 miles an hour. If you want to give the complainant a call.

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0: The traffic on Beaverdam Street and West Brown, Beaverdam and West Brown with Adam Sam Victor, 4768. Hey Adam, that's Sam P. Victor, 4768. 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

Eastbound to 45NH, Officer D, DeForest PD is waiting there with lights. It's a two vehicle, no injury, out of traffic.

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1: That should be it. Additionally, I added a Stephanie Johnson to my state return. She's only suspended it. 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
1: 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Go ahead, 500.
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0: 3D traffic.
1: Oh, that's great.
0: Yeah, and I'm liking Jackson. I'm liking Jackson with Wisconsin Truck, Union Frank, 2555. New Union, I'm Frank, 2555, Wisconsin Truck. I'm liking Jackson.
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0: Santa Rosa 561,
1: North 34, go ahead. Was this alarm called in by the alarm company or something else?
0: That's called in by residence, sir.
1: I'm sorry, 10-9?
0: It was called in by residence, sir.
1: That's 4, thank you.

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1: 26 25.

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2: Sure, 66, can I? 51 southbound over Johnson, Wisconsin, Adam W. William and Mary, 4899. AWM 4899.
1: Sure, 66.

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0: 450 Arapahoe. Northbound from Deering, a black Honda Elantra that was going about 100 miles an hour, almost at the complainant. Are people willing to make a statement? They weren't able to get a license plate, and they can no longer see the vehicle.
1: 10-4, what's it?

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1: Heather.

0: satellite dispatch. Where was the reckless driver location?
1: 151 northbound from Deering Road.
0: 10-4, contact. Got it, please.
1: 10-4.
2: Sheriff, at the exit 60 at 151 in Deering.
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0: Sure, 66.
2: 150 on northbound 4th Street, Wisconsin. 987 R. Robert L. Lincoln Z. Zebra. 987 R. L. Z.
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2: Lost second gas light, Adam Union, Union 9476, AUU 9476. Lost second gas light, 81 and a 30, it'll take a second.
0: Number
2: 34. Number 34, 10-4. Okay, MDC issue. 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
0: 10-26.

0: 7:45, 1 George Charles Henry Charles 29295 Edward 116432. Let me know if you need a repeat.
1: Could you go there?
0: 7:25 10:9.
1: Could you repeat that?
0: 1 George Charles Henry Charles 29295 Edward 116432.
1: 10-4. It comes back correct on a late Silverado.
2: Upon 393 traffic.
1: Upon 393.
2: State at Pleasant, Wisconsin, personalized. Tom William Ida, Lincoln, Lincoln, Adam, TWILLA, State and Pleasant.
1: I got you.
2: North 34 mil.
1: Can we go 34?

23 westbound at 151, and I'm John Sam 4719, AJS 4719, 23 westbound 171, correction, 151.

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1: 505.
0: Yeah, officer status.
1: 505, it's all static. Can you repeat?
0: Can you have the officer respond back to our location?
1: 10-4. Do you need an emergency?

0: 26, 10-4. 049. As long as she's aware that he's heading that way, you can clear.
1: She's aware. I'll put his phone number in the call.
0: Pepper. Have you found 380?

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51 northbound, Northern Forest Tree, Wisconsin, DBOAC Charles and Mary, 5178, BCM 5178.

0: the next 24 hours until the system is back restored. 500, 505, 504 are going to be clear and available. Command has been terminated.
1: Copy, 500. Gerson, 505.
2: Number 26. I'll be at the PD. Come with me on it.
1: Number 26. Okay.

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Okay. And I'm sending people 4616 against ASP 4628.

0: 150.
1: Toyo northbound 151, Wisconsin, Hamlin, and Frank, 3379, CWS 3379, 41 northbound 151.
0: Sorry, sure, 50.
1: Sure, 46, 32.
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0: Holland Road, sorry, Poplar, with Adam Ellington 3684. Nearby L 3684 on 23 westbound and Poplar.
1: Copy, sir, for game.

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1: 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W12565 Willow Road. No need for county backup.
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1: East Division, Breck Boulevard with the telephone. 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

0: 6, Adam Lincoln Victor series, comes back to that address. It doesn't specify if it's the number.
1: 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I'll let him in.
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0: Cap 570. Can you have radius?
2: One vehicle struck the pole, three patients, two patients not injured, one patient appears to just be minor injuries. Would you like the pole number? He struck a pretty good chunk out of it.
0: Go ahead with the pole number. Arrived. The advisor is one patient with minor injuries.
1: Okay, got it.
2: The only number on the pole is C12.
0: 570 confirming C is a Charles, 1-2, C12.
2: A affirmative.
0: Copy. Next one.
3: Douglas and Jackson of Wisconsin truck plate, William Paul 1016, WP 1016, Wisconsin truck plate. Douglas and Jackson, on a pan trailblazer.
0: Hey, Abby.
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